0: bottom sounds louder here.
1: Nova Line.
2: 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A little time to think things over.

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3: 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We're watching, watching.

0: 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Baby, I'ma wear you like Burberry. Like Burberry, like Burberry.
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Tony K here this week with upcoming releases from Vibora Music, Blanco y Negro, 303 Lovers, and many more. Later on, I'll be announcing track of the week. Stay tuned and enjoy the show.

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1: 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It's Gran Amor by Bob Hernandez and Alex Fratz.

bitch. Small waist, pretty face. Having my way, have it. She let me nod on the face. Stay in your place, stay in your. Shut up and stay out of the way. Shut up.

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Tony K here this week with new music from Acid Harry, Max Chapman, A-Track, and many more. Later on, I'll be announcing track of the week. Stay tuned and enjoy the show.

Yes, yes, this is In The Mix radio show with Tony K. Coming up is Track of the Week. It's Whoops by Dimitri Vegas, Bounty Hunter, and Brandon. Bring that bass back, don't stop, don't stop.

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1: Hey, nah, I gotta say something. Hey, I don't know whose kid this is over here in the produce section, but he's breaking the ball of eggs, and I gotta clean this shit up. I'm about to drop kick his ass, so I advise you to come get him.